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7: Your overnight community broadcaster's forecast for the PD stays hot with a low around 74. Tomorrow we'll see a high of 95 degrees. Friday, 97 with a 55% chance of thunderstorms. And on Saturday, we got 97 degrees and mostly sunny. And for your Southern 500 forecast, 83, but with morning storm chances.
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0: 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You're listening to The Nightly Spirit with my girl, Darlene.
1: 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It's time.

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11: Your overnight community broadcaster's forecast for the PD stays hot with a low around 74. Tomorrow we'll see a high of 95 degrees. Friday, 97 with a 55% chance of thunderstorms. And on Saturday, we got 97 degrees and mostly sunny. And for your Southern 500 forecast, 83, but with morning storm chances.
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21: Your overnight community broadcaster's forecast for the PD stays hot with a low around 74.
7: Tomorrow, we'll see a high of 95 degrees. Friday, 97 with a 55% chance of thunderstorms. And on Saturday, we got 97 degrees and mostly sunny. And for your Southern 500 forecast, 83, but with morning storm chances.
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19: Your overnight community broadcaster's forecast for the PD stays hot with a low around 74. Tomorrow, we'll see a high of 95 degrees. Friday, 97 with a 55% chance of thunderstorms. And on Saturday, we got 97 degrees and mostly sunny. And for your Southern 500 forecast, 83, but with morning storm chances.
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3: Your overnight community broadcaster's forecast for the PD stays hot with a low around 74. Tomorrow we'll see a high of 95 degrees. Friday, 97 with a 55% chance of thunderstorms. And on Saturday, we got 97 degrees and mostly sunny. And for your Southern 500 forecast, 83, but with morning storm chances.
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3: Your overnight community broadcaster's forecast for the PD stays hot with a low around 74. Tomorrow we'll see a high of 95 degrees. Friday, 97 with a 55% chance of thunderstorms. And on Saturday, we got 97 degrees and mostly sunny. And for your Southern 500 forecast, 83, but with morning storm chances.
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1: 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Come on, everybody. 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
1: Growing up in Durham, North Carolina, there's a little song me and my daddy used to sing in the pickup truck. How many know that Jesus really is the King?

Tune in each Sunday evening at 6 p.m. for Purpose in the PD with Elaine Reed. 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
3: Your overnight community broadcaster's forecast for the PD stays hot with a low around 74. Tomorrow we'll see a high of 95 degrees. Friday, 97 with a 55% chance of thunderstorms. And on Saturday, we got 97 degrees and mostly sunny. And for your Southern 500 forecast, 83, but with morning storm chances.
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Jamal Bates in the morning, Josilia Williams in the midday, Willie Moe Jr. in the afternoon, and Darlene McCoy at night. 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
3: Your overnight community broadcaster forecast for the PD stays hot with a low around 74. Tomorrow, we'll see a high of 95 degrees. Friday, 97 with a 55% chance of thunderstorms. And on Saturday, we got 97 degrees and mostly sunny. And for your Southern 500 forecast, 83, but with morning storm chances.
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3: Your overnight community broadcaster's forecast for the PD stays hot with a low around 74. Tomorrow we'll see a high of 95 degrees. Friday, 97 with a 55% chance of thunderstorms. And on Saturday, we got 97 degrees and mostly sunny. And for your Southern 500 forecast, 83, but with morning storm chances.
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0: That was Wes Morgan with Get Me Through. And before that, you heard the epitome of the McClurkin home, Live, Breathe, Fight by Tamela Mann. Now, we're going to take a break, but boy, when we come back, we've got our Let Donnie Cook segment just for you and some more great music. So you don't want to leave. Stick and stay. More of the new Donnie McClurkin show to go right after this.
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0: 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Lovely big O.
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2: 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Level it, Big O. Jeremiah 17 and 14 is where we're going.
3: 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You know that's what they do.
2: Here's what Jeremiah said today, fam. He says, heal me, Lord, and I will be healed. Save me, and I will be saved, for you are the one I praise. Amen. That's good right there, man. Jeremiah, of course, was a young man, fam. Around 17 years old, young man, God gave him an assignment to go and tell these kings and these leaders in his country about themselves. And Jeremiah had a hard time, you know, doing what God asked him to do, man. It's right there in your word. Read it for yourself. In Jeremiah 1, Jeremiah felt like he wasn't equipped enough. He felt like he was too young. He felt like he didn't have what he needed to make it happen. And fast forward now to Jeremiah 17 and 14. We see the conversations that's being had now between Jeremiah and God, man. 17:14, it says, heal me, Lord, and I will be healed, and save me, and I will be saved, for you are the one I praise. So that's good news right there, fam, once again. But it's Wednesday morning. It says, heal me, Lord, and I will be healed. In Jesus' name, save me, and I'll be saved, and you are the one I praise. Amen.
3: Amen.
2: Jeremiah knew where his help came from.
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3: 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See, look at it. When you go back and hit the... Look, you see what I'm saying? See what I'm talking about?
2: Inspirational moment. That's what we're talking about right now. God, dog. Jeremiah 17:14. Good morning.
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0: me tell you what happened when you called on Jesus. Demons tremble at the name of Jesus. Yes, they do.
1: Yes, they do.
0: Yes, they do.
1: Yes, they do. Yes, they do.
0: Who are we talking about here? Who are we talking about here?
1: Talking about Jesus.
0: I want to ask you something. Do you know him?
1: Do you know?
0: Not only that, have you tried him?
1: Have you tried?
0: Well, if you tried him, do you have a report? Ain't he all right?
1: Ain't he all right?
0: All right.
1: All right.
0: All right.
2: Almighty 105.1.

0: right, it's a Thursday. Love it, big go. We're rocking and rolling. We've got our boy in the building right now, our national political correspondent, Mr. Antoine C. Wright. What up, man?
1: It's good to be with you. Love it, big O. You notice Jamal's choice of words, our boy. He's been listening to Donald Trump too much.
2: He has.
0: I thought about
2: that. That's how he always, you know, he tried to do that. I keep telling him, you was a grown man, honey. You know, a grown businessman.
1: That's Trumpism 101 right there. The word. Oh.
2: Yes, it is, because he do say that. Shame on you, Jamal.
0: My bad. You know what I meant by that, man.
2: Listen, no, we don't. We don't know what you mean.
1: But I accept that from my good friend, Pastor Amen. Jamal Bates, because I know he's near the cross.
0: Amen, brother. Amen.
2: Do we know that?
0: Amen.
2: Do we
0: know that? Okay. You further away. Cut it out. God, dog. All right, listen, something that's not a laughing matter right now, Antoine. I went to the gas station to put some gas in my car the other day. It was just about on E. I put $30 in there. Back in the day, $30 would fill my tank. But then I realized, I think we're still at war. And now the gas prices are going up again. And not only that, but now the government, you know, Trump and, you know, his administration, they're now asking for more money after we've already spent, what, millions and billions on this war already? What's up with that, man?
1: Well, it's about $1 billion a day, and we've been at this war, not conflict, for some time now. And while we're asking for more money to authorize bombs unnecessarily, at the same period of time, Americans are paying more for childcare, healthcare, gas, grocery goods, services, and utilities. So it just goes to show you where folks' priorities are. But at the same period of time, we've now had 18 servicemen dead, hundreds injured. The latest person was a 30-year-old husband and father from North Carolina. It's been four people from North Carolina injured. And that is a direct result of this war of choice. I was on CNN Wednesday morning with a Republican congressman who's on the Military Affairs Committee, and I asked him explicitly, do you think this is a war of choice? Is this a war of choice? And he said, absolutely. That is contrary to what they've been telling us all this time, that it was necessary and needed. So it just goes to show you, their decisions are impacting our livelihood and, quite frankly, our lives, because servicemen and women are being injured and dying, and their lives and their families will never be the same.
0: When do you think it's going to come to an end? I mean, any end in sight?
1: And that's the problem. When the Secretary of War was asked yesterday, if we authorize this money from you, will you be back here in 6 months asking for more money? And you know what he said? I don't know. I cannot answer that. Because there is no true out for this war. They start out saying it was a conflict. Now it's turned into a war. Now it's turned into a costly war that's costing us lives and billions of taxpayers' dollars, when we could be using those dollars to do other things.
0: Amen.
2: Wow.
0: All right, that's it right there, man. Our national political correspondent, Love It Be Go, Antoine C. Wright, who is always right and never what?
2: Never, ever wrong.
3: It's the TJBMS.
0: Y'all ready?

0: actually has what's trending in the news. Yeah. On the Jamal Bates Morning Show.
1: Good morning. Social Security is expected to be insolvent by 2032, moving it up a year earlier thanks to the One Big Beautiful Bill Act and its effects on taxation of benefits. That's according to a report by the Center on Budget and Policy Priorities. Social Security trustees said the program is on track to be insolvent by the end of 2032, when beneficiaries would see their monthly checks cut by 22%. Social Security guarantees income to 70 million Americans. Across-the-board benefit cuts would significantly impact disabled workers, retirees, and survivors of deceased workers, which is especially challenging amid rising living costs. In interesting news, Uber just released its Lost and Found Index, listing some of the most unique items that riders have left behind during ride shares. Ready for it? Dentures with two teeth, breast milk, 420 donuts, live fish, a wizard wand, a brand new mini fridge, pelvis implants, a kitchen faucet, and a Donny Osmond group picture. Interesting. And in testimony news, congratulations to Randy Moss, NFL legend who announces he is cancer-free. The NFL Hall of Famer spent months undergoing chemotherapy and radiation after doctors diagnosed him with a rare cancer in the bile duct between his pancreas and liver. Today, Moss says he is cancer-free and in remission. He said he's now appreciating life, promoting a major fishing tournament, and filming a documentary that helps raise money for children's cancer research. We're grateful to hear about Randy Moss's healing. Stay tuned for more of the Jamal Bates Morning Show up next.
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6: From the WMEF Newsroom, I'm Lauren Korn. A Marlboro County School District employee is one of seven arrested in a QVC refund fraud scheme. The district placed 49-year-old Margaret McDonald on leave with pay after Florence County deputies arrested her on school property last week. She allegedly worked with six ex-employees to fake returns at the Florence Distribution Center to pocket more than $21,000. She's charged with breach of trust. The school district says the allegations are not related to her job and do not involve students, district funds, or operations. A decades-old South Carolina hunting tradition could be changing. Deer dog hunting is getting a closer look after SCDNR held public forums on conflicts between hunters and private property owners. Lawmakers say it's about enforcing current laws, not making the sport harder for responsible hunters. Both sides say they are looking for common ground and could revisit the issue next year. From the WMBF Newsroom, I'm Lauren Korn.
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5: Happy Thursday, PD. Here's your community broadcaster's weather forecast. It's going to be a hot one. 95 degrees today with no chance of rain, basically. Mostly sunny and dangerously hot, so please drink plenty of water. Tomorrow, the hottest day of the week, 97 degrees with a 55% storm chance.
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0: This time I want y'all to help us do it. 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
1: Yeah, baby. I like it like that. I like it like that.
0: I like it like that. All right, here we go. Good morning.
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0: Ibigo fam, teacher BMS on your radio level at Bigo. It's a Thursday. That means our girl's in the building right now, man, for taking care of Thursday. Dr. Macy Smith, good morning.
1: Good morning. And happy Thursday, y'all.
0: Happy Thursday.
2: Yay, happy Thursday.
1: Thank you. I have a very interesting topic I think y'all are going to like, and the listeners are going to really need to tune in for this. Have y'all ever heard of solo agers?
0: No.
2: Never.
1: Well, probably your listeners have not either, but I will guarantee you that many of them are in this boat. So a solo ager is someone over the age of 50 who actually lives alone. They're single, they're widowed or divorced. They don't have any children, or either they're estranged from their children. They ain't got no nieces, no nephews, no siblings. Oh, so what that means is they're aging alone. In some places they call them orphan seniors. I don't like that term, but you kind of know what they're talking about. When you think of orphan, you think of no family.
0: Yeah.
1: Because our families are a lot smaller today than they were years ago. My mom only birthed two children, but then her mom, my grandmama, they had like, what, 8, 9. And so you had more people to pull from when someone gets sick or aging. But now, you know, many people, you know, never got married, never had children, don't have any siblings, their parents are passed on. So as they age, who's going to provide care? I get that question all the time. Who's going to provide care? And I'll be like, I don't know. Yeah. You might have to like get some play nieces and nephews and grandchildren, you know, planning for what that looks like. But over 22 million Americans are considered solo agers, and they're aging alone. And so it's best to look around right now. Just take a pause and look around right now. Even if you're not 50 yet, you will be. And just see who's in your circle, your family, but not only your biological family, but also, love to be go, your logical family, because some of us are closer to our friends than we are to our family.
0: Yeah.
2: True story.
1: Relative does not mean that they're going to be there for you and take care of you.
2: Preach, Dr. Macy.
1: That's just the fact. I just kind of keep it real because I want people to age well and age on purpose. So, everybody who's in this particular group, I advise them to reach out to the Aging Life Care Association and connect with a aging life care specialist like myself. You may see geriatric care managers, but you want to be able to plan for what your life would look like. I tell everybody too, who's in this particular group, so go ahead and connect with a home care company like a Synergy Home Care. Maybe you can volunteer with them or work with them to provide in-home care for someone else, because 9 times out of 10, we're living in America, a sick care system, not a health care system. We're probably going to need some level of support. So you want to go ahead and be connected to a system or an organization that can step in and help you where necessary. But just be mindful of solo aging. And if you know you don't have people in your support, I advise you to get out to the church. Get out to the community center and start to connect with people. You know, if you're isolated and you're to yourself, you know how people love to say, well, I just don't like to be around people. I just don't like to be bothered. Oh, is that you, lovely Big O? Oh my gosh, I'm talking to you.
2: I don't like to be around him. He knows.
0: She run the bill,
1: Oh, it's just him. It's just Jamal. It's not the people. Yeah. He's trying to figure out it's the people.
2: You're right, but, baby. It's just him.
1: I got it. It's just him. So you're good. I see your social feed. So you're very social. Now, Jamal on the other hand, we may need to have a conversation.
2: Talk to him, Dr. Macy.
1: Sorry, I'm just saying. So if you are a solo ager, definitely reach out to a home care company, get connected, reach out to Aging Life Care Association, reach out to me so that we can start planning for what your life would look like in the event you need some level of care. Okay, Jamal?
0: Got it. Love it.
1: Thank you so much. 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
5: Blessings, family. It's that time. Here's a divine download from the Father's house. This is Pastor Carrie Faye Champagne. We are currently located at 801 East House Springs Road, Florence, South Carolina.
6: The song goes on to say, see, some of us were liars, but God. It says, and some of you were haters, but God. Come on, talk back to me, but God. It says, some of you were deceivers. Look at your neighbor and say, but God. It says, if there's a road of bondage and sin that you've tried, don't give up as did I. Tell them, but God. It goes on to say, some of you were backsliders. Anybody been there, slid there? Yeah, some of you were backsliders. Look at your neighbor and say, but God. He says, and some of you were burglars, but God. Some of you used to have real sticky fingers. Y'all know what I'm saying. Look at your neighbor and say, you know what she's saying, you. Glory to God. But look at your neighbor and say, but God. The song goes on, my God, to say, some of you, my God, were streetwalkers. Look at your neighbor and say, but God. Don't turn up your nose at the streetwalker. You might not have gone all the way down your street. But tell your neighbor, I've been down some streets. I saw some of you jump to your feet. Thank you. I hate it when we hit a moment where we try to excuse ourselves like we ain't been there, done that. Look at your neighbor and say, you ain't been that good. Come on. Y'all ain't saying nothing. We like it when we get to skip over certain sins, but tell your neighbor, sin is sin. He says, some of you, glory to God, were streetwalkers, but God, if there's a road of bondage and sin that you've tried, look at your neighbor and say, don't give up. Tell them, I tried it too, but God. So there are no qualities or failings that disqualify us from being meat for the master's use. Satan and his human and demonic angelic host would have you and me to believe that we have sinned too much or that we missed our window of opportunity for God to work through us. Would you encourage your neighbor? Look at your neighbor and say, neighbor, it's in you to do. It's in you to do it. Tell your neighbor, say, neighbor, don't give up. Shake your neighbor and say, don't quit. And tell your neighbor, even if you quit, please keep coming back. Because tell your neighbor, there's power in coming back. There is power in coming. Anybody know what I'm saying? There is. Some of y'all are experiencing your comeback. I see.
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Jamal Bates in the morning. Josilia Williams in the midday. Willie Moe Jr. in the afternoon. And Darlene McCoy at night. Almighty 105.1.

0: All right, fam. Jamal Banks, I'm on the show on your radio. Good morning to you. Thank you once again for waking up with us. We appreciate that a whole lot on this morning. All right, let's get to it right now. We want to talk about some of the things that black people say.
1: That's my favorite one.
0: What's your
1: black favorite? People love saying, I probably know them by face. I ain't good with names. That's me all day, every day. And it ain't that we say, it's just the truth. I can't remember all these names, but by face, you know, be like, oh yeah, you are sister such and such. Yeah.
0: That's you lie. You be probably lying sometimes.
1: I'm not lying. I really am terrible with names.
0: I mean, but be honest, like there's, I know for me, it's the truth. Like, and I charge it to my head, not my heart. There are some times.
1: No, that's what black people say, especially black Christians. Charge it to my head and not my heart. Man.
0: You know, because so many people know me, but I don't know everybody. Everybody knows me. Yeah, you know, I say everybody, right. But more people know me than I know them. You know what I'm saying? I'd be like, yeah, I remember you. And I walk up, I'm like, I have no idea who they are. You know what I'm saying?
1: Right.
0: All right. Something else that happens that black people say a little bit ago. When black people, on the interstate, when black folks are speeding. And,
1: this happened to me this morning. That's the first thing I said.
0: And the 18-wheeler. And the 18-wheeler
1: Listen, let me get out your way. Let me get out your way, fam. And I'm talking like you really sit, like you can hear me, sir.
0: Yeah.
1: Like, whoa. Let me get on out your way, fam.
0: Yeah. Now, have you ever been shopping in Walmart? You saw something real nice in Walmart? What is that one thing black people say when they see something nice in Walmart?
1: Okay, Walmart.

0: trick or treating, so I just threw something on the grill.
1: What?
0: Now, Uncle, it's October. Ain't no way you out here because they got on these costumes want to throw some meat on the grill, but we'll do it. I'm already planning for the Resurrection Sunday, Easter Sunday.
2: My God, see there?
0: Brother, put something on the grill.
2: Come on, man. Something else that we say is, I say that to say this. And while we're in conversation, we'll say now, I say that to say this.
0: Yeah,
2: we should have went over there. He shouldn't went over there. You know what I'm saying? Okay, all right. Last one. What you got? Last one. My God.
0: The last one.
2: Last one. Like it, I love it. You remember that phrase? Back in the
0: day? Yeah, I like it. Yeah, that's about it. Yeah, if a black person tells you if I like it, I love it.
2: That means they don't like it.
0: Yeah, but also, you know, that candy, we still don't know that strawberry candy.
2: Oh, yeah.
0: That your grandma them had in the bottom of that handkerchief. That when you get it, the wrapper stuck to it and you try to peel the wrapper off of it. It tastes like white diamonds when you eat it. Yes. What? We don't know the name of the candies.
2: But it's very known in the black community, though.
0: Yeah. Yeah. The little like little strawberry candy, but we don't know the name of it.
2: Absolutely. Some of the things black people say. That's it right there. Good morning.
0: Good morning.
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5: Hello, everybody. This is Ada Griffin. In this segment of Cruising the Carolinas, we will be doing something different. Our sponsor, Sweet Feet Diabetic Foot Spa, has helped so many people in our region. So in this segment, we would like to showcase testimonials from patients who have benefited from Dr. Hillary's care.
6: Hey, my name is Sherry Gibson. My father was Ivy Leroy Ingram. And he was in his mid-80s, and he had a trip to the emergency room because his toenail had come off, and he was bleeding, and he was on blood thinners. And so his doctor sent him to a podiatrist, and the podiatrist said that they did not do any toenail trimming or anything like that. So I was really concerned because Dad couldn't do it himself because of his age and his instability. So my sister went and started searching. And this is when she came up with Dr. Dolfer. And I'll let her take over from here.
7: And so when we finally found Dr. Dolfer, she was just starting out. And this was back in 2022 when Dad began this journey with Dr. Dolfer. And the best thing that could have ever happened is that he could be looked at for superficial things and going into detail with her more introversion into whatever his feet issues. And so in that she was able to greatly help him, and she administered things like creams. At one point she gave him a peel, and if there were any cracks or any fissures or any ulcers on his feet, all of those issues were cleaned up. His toe began to grow. His feet issues begin to dissipate, and at that point, he and I were going out a good bit into getting lunch, and when we were going out, I began to see people, and they began to talk about their feet issues, and I was able to give a testimonial of what Dr. Dolfer was doing with our father. And as a result, while I was in her office, I began to get those little brochures, and I would give those little calling cards out. And I was just giving testimonies for Dr. Dolfer about people were looking for a place for their feet and they couldn't find it. And when I gave those cards out, one person in particular who was a business owner right here in Florence, she said, "Thank you so much for recommending us to go in." She said, "I'm a diabetic, my husband's a diabetic, my entire family." So a whole family got the word out, and we ended up taking our father back to his regular

0: internalist. And we spoke with him, and I gave brochures out to him, and he even said at that point he was going to give those to his patients and recommend that his patients go to her. So word of mouth has been the best way to get people to go to Dr. Dulford's business.
1: And I will say this, I have my dad's genes, so I'm diabetic. And so now I am a patient of Dr. Dulford, and I really appreciate the kind atmosphere. It's relaxing. She's very professional. All of her staff is very professional. They're very helpful with any needs you may have. So I would highly recommend Sweet Fit. Thank you for letting us share our story.
0: Yes. Thank you so much. And we bless you in 2026.
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0: Ashley has what's trending in the news. 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
1: Good morning. Social Security is expected to be insolvent by 2032, moving it up a year earlier thanks to the One Big Beautiful Bill Act and its effects on taxation of benefits. That's according to a report by the Center on Budget and Policy Priorities. Social Security trustees said the program is on track to be insolvent by the end of 2032, when beneficiaries would see their monthly checks cut by 22%. Social Security guarantees income to 70 million Americans. Across-the-board benefit cuts would significantly impact disabled workers, retirees, and survivors of deceased workers, which is especially challenging amid rising living costs. In interesting news, Uber just released its Lost and Found Index, listing some of the most unique items that riders have left behind during ride shares. Ready for it? Dentures with two teeth, breast milk, 420 donuts, live fish, a wizard wand, a brand new mini fridge, pelvis implants, a kitchen faucet, and a Donny Osmond group picture. Interesting. And in testimony news, congratulations to Randy Moss, NFL legend who announces he is cancer-free. The NFL Hall of Famer spent months undergoing chemotherapy and radiation after doctors diagnosed him with a rare cancer in the bile duct between his pancreas and liver. Today, Moss says he is cancer-free and in remission. He said he's now appreciating life, promoting a major fishing tournament, and filming a documentary that helps raise money for children's cancer research. We're grateful to hear about Randy Moss's healing. Stay tuned for more of the Jamal Bates Morning Show up next.
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1: From the WMBF Newsroom, I'm Lauren Korn. A Marlboro County School District employee is one of seven arrested in a QVC refund fraud scheme. The district placed 49-year-old Margaret McDonald on leave with pay after Florence County deputies arrested her on school property last week. She allegedly worked with six ex-employees to fake returns at the Florence Distribution Center to pocket more than $21,000. She's charged with breach of trust. The school district says the allegations are not related to her job and do not involve students, district funds, or operations. A decades-old South Carolina hunting tradition could be changing. Deer dog hunting is getting a closer look after SCDNR held public forums on conflicts between hunters and private property owners. Lawmakers say it's about enforcing current laws, not making the sport harder for responsible hunters. Both sides say they are looking for common ground and could revisit the issue next year. From the WMBF Newsroom, I'm Lauren Korn.
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1: Hello, this is Pastor J. Jared Moultrie. I am the senior pastor of Marion Missionary Baptist Church, located in Salta, South Carolina. 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
4: Happy Thursday, PD. Here's your community broadcaster's weather forecast. It's going to be a hot one. 95 degrees today with no chance of rain, basically. Mostly sunny and dangerously hot, so please drink plenty of water. Tomorrow, the hottest day of the week, 97 degrees with a 55% storm chance.
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1: All right, here we go, fam. 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Let's get to it right now. Level it, Big O. Jeremiah, 17 and 14 is where we're
2: Jeremiah,
1: going.
2: Jeremiah always getting people business now. You know Jeremiah tell you to shut your mouth. You know that's what they do.
1: Here's what Jeremiah said today, fam. He says, heal me, Lord, and I will be healed. Save me, and I will be saved, for you are the one I praise. Amen. That's good right there, man. Jeremiah, of course, was a young man, fam. Around 17 years old, young man, God gave him an assignment to go and tell these kings and these leaders in his country about themselves. And Jeremiah had a hard time, you know, doing what God asked him to do, man. It's right there in your word. Read it for yourself. In Jeremiah 1, Jeremiah felt like he wasn't equipped enough. He felt like he was too young. He felt like he didn't have what he needed to make it happen. And fast forward now to Jeremiah 17 and 14. We see the conversations that's being had now between Jeremiah and God, man. 17:14, it says, heal me, Lord, and I will be healed, and save me, and I will be saved, for you are the one I praise. So that's good news right there, fam. Once again, for this Wednesday morning, it says, heal me, Lord, and I will be healed. In Jesus' name, save me, and I'll be saved, and you are the one I praise. Amen.
2: Amen.
1: Jeremiah knew where his help came from.
2: But I want your help to be stop moving or shaking that desk, because you're giving us shaky baby syndrome.
1: How are you going to speak for everybody else? I'm not giving everybody else.
2: Yes, baby. You are.
1: What is baby shake syndrome?
2: It's doing that every time you hit the desk, you move.
1: I got big hands.
2: What? See, look at it. When you go back and hit the... Look, you see what I'm saying? See what I'm talking about?
1: Inspirational moment. That's what we're talking about right now. God, dog. Jeremiah 17:14. Good morning.
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0: All right, it's a Thursday. Love it, big go. We're rocking and rolling. We've got our boy in the building right now, our national political correspondent, Mr. Antoine C. Wright. What up, man?
1: It's good to be with you. Love it, big O. You notice Jamal's choice of words, our boy.
2: He's
1: listening to Donald Trump too much.
2: He has.
0: I thought about that.

0: I don't eat. I put $30 in there. Back in the day, $30 would fill my tank. But then I realized I think we're still at war. And now the gas prices are going up again. And not only that, but now the government, you know, Trump and, you know, his administration, they're now asking for more money after we've already spent, what, millions and billions on this war already? What's up with that, man?
1: Well, it's about $1 billion a day. And we've been in this, we've been at this war, not conflict, for some time now. And while we're asking for more money to authorize bombs unnecessarily, at the same period of time, Americans are paying more for childcare, healthcare, gas, grocery goods, services, and utilities. So it just goes to show you where folks' priorities are. But at the same period of time, we've now had 18 servicemen dead, hundreds injured. The latest person was a 30-year-old husband and father from North Carolina. It's been four people from North Carolina injured. And that is a direct result of this war choice. I was on CNN Wednesday morning with a Republican congressman who's on the Military Affairs Committee, and I asked him explicitly, do you think this is a war of choice? Or is this a war of choice? And he said, absolutely. That is contrary to what they've been telling us all this time, that it was necessary and needed. So it just goes to show you, their decisions are impacting our livelihood and, quite frankly, our lives, because servicemen and women are being injured and dying, and their lives and their families will never be the same.
0: When do you think it's going to come to an end? I mean, any end in sight?
1: And that's the problem. When the Secretary of War was asked yesterday, if we authorize this money from you, will you be back here in 6 months asking for more money? And you know what he said? I don't know. I cannot answer that. Because there is no true out for this war. They start out saying it was a conflict. Now it's turned into a war. Now it's turned into a costly war that's costing us lives and billions of taxpayers' dollars when we could be using those dollars to do other things.
0: Amen.
2: Wow.
0: All right, that's it right there, man. Our national political correspondent, Lovey B. Go, Antoine C. Wright, who is always right and never what?
2: Never, ever wrong.
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2: Good morning. Social Security is expected to be insolvent by 2032, moving it up a year earlier thanks to the One Big Beautiful Bill Act and its effects on taxation of benefits. That's according to a report by the Center on Budget and Policy Priorities. Social Security trustees said the program is on track to be insolvent by the end of 2032, when beneficiaries would see their monthly checks cut by 22%. Social Security guarantees income to 70 million Americans. Across-the-board benefit cuts would significantly impact disabled workers, retirees, and survivors of deceased workers, which is especially challenging amid rising living costs. In interesting news, Uber just released its Lost and Found Index, listing some of the most unique items that riders have left behind during ride shares. Ready for it? Dentures with two teeth, breast milk, 420 donuts, live fish, a wizard wand, a brand new mini fridge, pelvis implants, a kitchen faucet, and a Donny Osmond group picture. Interesting. And in testimony news, congratulations to Randy Moss, NFL legend who announces he is cancer-free. The NFL Hall of Famer spent months undergoing chemotherapy and radiation after doctors diagnosed him with a rare cancer in the bile duct between his pancreas and liver. Today, Moss says he is cancer-free and in remission. He said he's now appreciating life, promoting a major fishing tournament, and filming a documentary that helps raise money for children's cancer research. We're grateful to hear about Randy Moss's healing. Stay tuned for more of the Jamal Bates Morning Show up next.
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1: From the WMBF Newsroom, I'm Lauren Korn. A Marlboro County School District employee is one of seven arrested in a QVC refund fraud scheme. The district placed 49-year-old Margaret McDonald on leave with pay after Florence County deputies arrested her on school property last week. She allegedly worked with six ex-employees to fake returns at the Florence Distribution Center to pocket more than $21,000. She's charged with breach of trust. The school district says the allegations are not related to her job and do not involve students, district funds, or operations. A decades-old South Carolina hunting tradition could be changing. Deer dog hunting is getting a closer look after SCDNR held public forums on conflicts between hunters and private property owners. Lawmakers say it's about enforcing current laws, not making the sport harder for responsible hunters. Both sides say they are looking for common ground and could revisit the issue next year. From the WMBF Newsroom, I'm Lauren Korn.
2: 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Hey, get ready. The ultimate live experience is taking over Labor Day weekend. First Sundays is back. That's right. This is First Sundays, the R&B and Soul Concert Series. And on Sunday, September the 6th, we're bringing you a lineup like no other at the Showtime Event Center. Yeah.

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5: Happy Thursday, PD. Here's your community broadcaster's weather forecast. It's going to be a hot one. 95 degrees today with no chance of rain, basically. Mostly sunny and dangerously hot, so please drink plenty of water. Tomorrow, the hottest day of the week, 97 degrees with a 55% storm chance.
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0: All right, here we go, fam. Teacher BMS on your radio level at Big O. It's a Thursday. That means our girl's in the building right now, man, for taking care of Thursday. Dr. Macy Smith, good morning.
1: Good morning. 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
2: Yay, happy Thursday.
1: Thank you. I have a very interesting topic I think y'all are going to like, and the listeners are going to really need to tune in for this. Have y'all ever heard of solo agers?
0: No.
2: Never.
1: Well, probably your listeners have not either, but I will guarantee you that many of them are in this boat. So a solo ager is someone over the age of 50 who actually lives alone. They're single, they're widowed or divorced. They don't have any children, or either they're estranged from their children. They ain't got no nieces, no nephews, no siblings. Oh, so what that means is they're aging alone. In some places they call them orphan seniors. I don't like that term, but you kind of know what they're talking about. When you see the orphan, you think of no family.
0: Yeah.
1: Because our families are a lot smaller today than they were years ago. My mom only birthed two children, but then her mom, my grandmama, they had like, what, 8, 9. And so you had more people to pull from when someone gets sick or aging. But now, you know, many people, you know, never got married, never had children, don't have any siblings, their parents are passed on. So as they age, who's going to provide care? I get that question all the time. Who's going to provide care? And I'll be like, I don't know. Yeah. You might have to like get some play nieces and nephews and grandchildren, you know, planning for what that looks like. But over 22 million Americans are considered solo agers, and they're aging alone. And so it's best to look around right now, just take a pause and look around right now. Even if you're not 50 yet, you will be. And just see who's in your circle, your family, but not only your biological family, but also, lovely Big O, your logical family, because some of us are closer to our friends than we are to our family.
0: Yeah.
2: True story.
1: Blood relative does not mean that they're going to be there for you and take care of you.
2: Preach, Dr. Macy.
1: That's just the fact. I just kind of keep it real because I want people to age well and age on purpose. So, everybody who's in this particular group, I advise them to reach out to the Aging Life Care Association and connect with a aging life care specialist like myself. You may see geriatric care managers, but you want to be able to plan for what your life would look like. I tell everybody too who's in this particular group, so go ahead and connect with a home care company like a Synergy Home Care. Maybe you can volunteer with them or work with them to provide in-home care for someone else, because 9 times out of 10, we're living in America, a sick care system, not a health care system. We're probably going to need some level of support. So you want to go ahead and be connected to a system or an organization that can step in and help you where necessary. But just be mindful of solo aging. And if you know you don't have people in your support, I advise you to get out to the church, get out to the community center and start to connect with people. You know, if you're isolated and you're to yourself, you know how people love to say, well, I just don't like to be around people. I just don't like to be bothered. Oh, is that you, lovely Big O? Oh my gosh, I'm talking to you.
2: Yeah, I don't like to be around him. He knows.
0: You run the bill, eh?
1: Oh, it's just him. It's just Jamal. It's not the people. Yeah. He's trying to make it like it's the people.
2: You're right, but, baby. It's just him.
1: I got it. It's just him. You're good. I see your social feed. So you're very social. Now, Jamal, on the other hand, we may need to have a conversation.
2: Talk to him about the Macy.
1: Sorry, I'm just saying. So if you are a solo ager, definitely reach out to a home care company, get connected, reach out to Aging Life Care Association, reach out to me so that we can start planning for what your life would look like in the event you need some level of care. Okay, Jamal?
0: Got it. Love it. My
1: Thank
0: girl.
1: You so much. Today's segment is brought to you by Synergy Home Care, a world of care for all. 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That's M-A-C-I-E. 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

0: Myra rocking and rolling fam on a Thursday. Love it, we go. It's time for our new artist of the week. Are you ready?
1: I'm ready.
0: This is my girl, man. Miss Angela Moss Poole. She's okay. Back with a brand new single. It's called Fragrance. Can you smell that?
1: Smell the fragrance. What the Lord is cooking.
0: If you smell what the rock.
1: Can you smell what the Lord is cooking?
0: I don't think the song goes like that, but close. All right. Okay. All right. All right, brand new music fam, my girl, Angela Moss Poole, is called Fragrance right now. New artist of the week on the TJ.

0: 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Let's end this thing with some prayers to get out of here and make way for more music and fun right here on your radio. God, we thank you once again for waking us up this morning. Thank you for your love, your grace, your mercy, Lord God. Thank you for being good to us, being kind to us, being nice to us, and just all that good stuff, God. We love you for it. We pray now that you will bless us and watch over us and keep us safe from harm. It's in Jesus' name we pray. Amen.
1: Amen.

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3: From the WMEF Newsroom, I'm Lauren Korn. A Marlborough County School District employee is one of seven arrested in a QVC refund fraud scheme. The district placed 49-year-old Margaret McDonald on leave with pay after Florence County deputies arrested her on school property last week. She allegedly worked with six ex-employees to fake returns at the Florence Distribution Center to pocket more than $21,000. She's charged with breach of trust. The school district says the allegations are not related to her job and do not involve students, district funds, or operations. A decades-old South Carolina hunting tradition could be changing. Deer dog hunting is getting a closer look after SCDNR held public forums on conflicts between hunters and private property owners. Lawmakers say it's about enforcing current laws, not making the sport harder for responsible hunters. Both sides say they are looking for common ground and could revisit the issue next year. From the WMBF Newsroom, I'm Lauren Korn.
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7: Happy Thursday, PD. Here's your community broadcaster's weather forecast. It's going to be a hot one. 95 degrees today with no chance of rain, basically. Mostly sunny and dangerously hot, so please drink plenty of water. Tomorrow, the hottest day of the week, 97 degrees with a 55% storm chance.
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1: 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Stay there. 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
1: Prayer for blessings and favor. According to Numbers 6:24, we pray, Father, today, the Lord bless us and keep us and make your face to shine upon us and be gracious unto us, Lord. Lift up your countenance upon us and give us peace. Make us, O God, as Ephraim and Manasseh. Let us be satisfied, Father, with your favor and be filled with your blessings. Lord, we command the blessings upon our life. Give us revelation and let us be blessed. Father, we decree and declare today that we are the seed of Abraham. Through Jesus Christ, we receive the blessings of Abraham. Lord, in blessing, bless us. In multiplying, multiply us as the stars of the heaven and as the sand of the seashore. Let your showers of blessings be upon our lives. Turn every curse in our way into a blessing. Father, we thank you right now that the blessings of the Lord maketh us rich and added no sorrow to it. We thank you, God, that all nations will call us blessed. We live in the kingdom of the blessed. Our sins are forgiven and we are blessed. Lord, we thank you that you daily load us with benefits. We are chosen by God and we are blessed. Our seeds are blessed. Oh, Father, we thank you that we are part of a holy nation and we are blessed. Lord, bless our latter end greater than our former. Let your presence bless our lives. Father, we decree and declare today that we drink the cup of blessing. Now, Lord, bless us and cause your face to shine upon us that your way may be known upon the earth and your saving help among all nations. Let my land yield increase and let the ends of the earth fear you. Father, we know that you favor us because our enemies do not triumph over us. We thank you, God, that you are granting our lives and you're granting us with favor. That favor is going before us, opening doors that no man can open. We hope, God, we thank you that favor surrounding us like a shield. Lord, we entreat your favor today. Hallelujah, Jesus. Remember us, oh Lord, with your favor that you bring into your children that visit us with your salvation, and we entreat your favor with our whole heart. Let your favor, God, be upon our life as a cloud of the latter rain. Let your beauty, oh God, be upon our lives, and let us be well favored. We thank you that we are blessed and highly favored in the mighty name of Jesus. We give you praise, we give you glory, and we give you honor in Jesus' name.

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3: Happy Thursday, PD. Here's your community broadcaster's weather forecast. It's going to be a hot one. 95 degrees today with no chance of rain, basically. Mostly sunny and dangerously hot, so please drink plenty of water. Tomorrow, the hottest day of the week, 97 degrees with a 55% storm chance.
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1: Cleophas, what you doing with them flip-flops on, boy? Who gave you permission to wear your feet out?
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1: Prayer for blessings and favor. According to Numbers 6 and 24, we pray, Father, today, the Lord bless us and keep us and make your face to shine upon us and be gracious unto us, Lord. Lift up your countenance upon us and give us peace. Make us, O God, as Ephraim and Manasseh. Let us be satisfied, Father, with your favor and be filled with your blessings. Lord, we command the blessings upon our lives. Give us revelation and let us be blessed. Father, we decree and declare today that we are the seed of Abraham. Through Jesus Christ, we receive the blessings of Abraham. Lord, in blessing, bless us. In multiplying, multiply us as the stars of the heaven and as the sand of the seashore. Let your showers of blessings be upon our lives. Turn every curse in our way into a blessing. Father, we thank you right now that the blessings of the Lord maketh us rich and added no sorrow to it. We thank you, God, that all nations will call us blessed. We live in the kingdom of the blessed. Our sins are forgiven and we are blessed. Lord, we thank you that you daily load us with benefits. We are chosen by God and we are blessed. Our seeds are blessed. Oh, Father, we thank you that we are part of a holy nation and we are blessed. Lord, bless our latter end greater than our former. Let your presence bless our lives. Father, we decree and declare today that we drink the cup of blessing. Now, Lord, bless us and cause your face to shine upon us that your way may be known upon the earth and your saving health among all nations. Let my land yield increase and let the ends of the earth fear you. Father, we know that you favor us because our enemies do not triumph over us. We thank you, God, that you are granting our lives and you're granting us with favor. That favor is going before us, opening doors that no man can open. We, oh God, we thank you that favor surrounding us like a shield. Lord, we entreat your favor today. Hallelujah, Jesus. Remember us, oh Lord, with your favor that you bring into your children that visit us with your salvation. And we entreat your favor with our whole heart. Let your favor, God, be upon our life as a cloud of the latter rain. Let your beauty, oh God, be upon our lives and let us be well favored. We thank you that we are blessed and highly favored. In the mighty name of Jesus, we give you praise, we give you glory, and we give you honor in Jesus' name.

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3: Happy Thursday, PD. Here's your community broadcaster's weather forecast. It's going to be a hot one. 95 degrees today with no chance of rain, basically. Mostly sunny and dangerously hot, so please drink plenty of water. Tomorrow, the hottest day of the week, 97 degrees with a 55% storm chance.
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Almighty 105.1. A good Thursday afternoon to you. Hope your day is going great. It's a blessed day in the Lord. And we are here at Almighty 105.1 to inject a little joy into your day, no matter what's going on. Hi, joy in Jesus. Amen. Amen. It's time for our word for the day. And let's look and see. Train your spiritual sense. Yes, Hebrews 5 and 14. But solid food belongs to those who are of full age. That is, those who, by reason of use, have their senses exercised to discern both good and evil. Hebrews 4 and 14. Spending time reading the Bible, meditating on the scriptures, and praying saturates our conscience with the reality of the spiritual world. Mm-hmm. It attunes our spiritual senses to hear God's voice, and it hones in our instincts. Yeah, to differences between right and wrong in every matter. As we practice this and our spirits grow, we mature and our senses are trained to discern both good and evil. Yes, we'll know the difference between good and evil. So our word for the day is train your spiritual sense. Train your spiritual sense. Oh, Holy Father, we receive the clarity and insight that your spirit gives us concerning both the spiritual world and the physical world. You promise to give us discernment, wisdom, and understanding so that we might rightly divide scripture and know the difference between truth and lies. Increase our understanding as we seek you today, Father. Reveal anything in our hearts that is clouding our judgment or keeping us from fully submitting to your will and strategy for our life. Oh, yes, God. Give us the strength to let go of anything and everything that keeps us from living life completely in tune with your voice. We declare now that we will walk in step with your spirit today and every day as you lead and guide us into all truth. In the name of Jesus, amen. Amen. Our word for the day, train your spiritual sense. Almighty 105.1.

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Where my church people at? Clap, clap. I wrote another song about 40 years ago. Went like this.

Hi, this is Asia all the way in Hampton, Virginia. And when I want to hear the best gospel music, I tune into my app for the Almighty 105.1. Lord.

0: It's Sybil Wilkes with What We Need to Know. Pierre Dumas Bell, a 20-year-old honor student at Wright State University, died in an apparent suicide in Ohio following intense distress over his immigration status. Family members stated that federal immigration authorities outfitted young Mr. Bell with an ankle monitor after temporary protected status for Haitian nationals was revoked. Relatives revealed the student faced harassment and was excluded from campus activities because of the monitoring device prior to his suicide. Local and state authorities are investigating a bias event near Princeton University after a group of mass demonstrators displayed a white supremacist banner. The individuals briefly gathered on university grounds before moving to a nearby street corner while carrying flags associated with regional extremist groups. University administrators and law enforcement officials strongly denounced the hate speech and confirmed that investigation into the event remains active. Following a temporary pause on ground beef import tariffs, up to 300,000 metric tons of lean beef trimmings are entering the domestic supply chain to lower consumer prices. Agricultural economists clarify the imported trimmings are primarily supplied to commercial food service operations and fast food establishments rather than retail grocery stores. Unless specifically labeled at specialty markets, the packaged grocery store beef will continue to originate predominantly from domestic livestock producers. Filmmaker and philanthropist Mr. Tyler Perry stepped in to pay an $18,000 repair lien for an 81-year-old Chicago area homeowner facing displacement. This senior citizen became trapped in a costly legal dispute between her insurance provider and a restoration company following the break of a pipe in her residence. Mr. Perry publicly pledged financial support to resolve the debt and ensure the former hairstylist remained safely in her home. I'm Sybil Wilkes. Be informed, be empowered.
1: 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That's right. This is First Sundays, the R&B and Soul Concert Series. 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
6: After Thursday PD, here's your community broadcaster's weather forecast. It's going to be a hot one. 95 degrees today with no chance of rain, basically. Mostly sunny and dangerously hot, so please drink plenty of water. Tomorrow, the hottest day of the week, 97 degrees with a 55% storm chance.
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Good afternoon. 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
1: God is not for God.
0: How many of y'all believe that?
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1: Because if he said that he would do that,
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1: Prayer for blessings and favor. According to Numbers 6 and 24, we pray, Father, today, the Lord bless us and keep us and make your face to shine upon us and be gracious unto us, Lord. Lift up your countenance upon us and give

our lives. Turn every curse in our way into a blessing. Father, we thank you right now that the blessings of the Lord maketh us rich and added no sorrow to it. We thank you, God, that all nations will call us blessed. We live in the kingdom of the blessed. Our sins are forgiven and we are blessed. Lord, we thank you that you daily load us with benefits. We are chosen by God and we are blessed. Our seeds are blessed. Oh, Father, we thank you that we are part of a holy nation and we are blessed. Lord, bless our latter end greater than our former. Let your presence bless our lives. Father, we decree and declare today that we drink the cup of blessing. Now, Lord, bless us and cause your face to shine upon us that your way may be known upon the earth and your saving help among all nations. Let my land yield increase and let the ends of the earth fear you. Father, we know that you favor us because our enemies do not triumph over us. We thank you, God, that you are granting our lives and you're granting us with favor. That favor is going before us, opening doors that no man can open. We, oh God, we thank you that favor surrounding us like a shield. Lord, we entreat your favor today. Hallelujah, Jesus. Remember us, oh Lord, with your favor that you bring into your children. That visit us with your salvation. And we entreat your favor with our whole heart. Let your favor, God, be upon our life as a cloud of the latter rain. Let your beauty, oh God, be upon our lives and let us be well favored. We thank you that we are blessed and highly favored in the mighty name of Jesus. We give you praise, we give you glory, and we give you honor in Jesus' name.

0: Hey, Mary, have you heard about the great big sale going on down at Ward's Comfort and Style in Lake City?
1: No, I haven't. What's going on?
0: Girl, let me tell you, they've got a huge 50 to 70% off sale on a huge rack of their clearance summer merchandise and a big section of sale shoes, too. 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I mean, you can find some great deals on those racks. 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
1: Wow, I've got to get down there.
0: Wait a minute. 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They have sale priced the entire stock of their white dresses. I mean, all of them are on sale right now. We've got to have them every month for Communion Sunday and Missionary Sunday, you know.
1: You've got that right, and lots of other special occasions, too.
0: And don't let me leave this out. They have some beautiful, and I mean beautiful, new fall tops and pants and dresses in stock right now with more coming in.
1: Girl, I'm heading right on to Ward's while the getting's good.
0: Wait right there. I'm coming with you.
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4: Happy Thursday, PD. Here's your community broadcaster's weather forecast. It's going to be a hot one. 95 degrees today with no chance of rain, basically. Mostly sunny and dangerously hot, so please drink plenty of water. Tomorrow, the hottest day of the week, 97 degrees with a 55% storm chance.
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0: Glory. 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He did not.
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0: Hello, everyone. This is Jocelia, and welcome to In the Know. Here in the studio, I have with me Mr. Vincent Cole, Minister Vincent. I didn't know you were a minister.
1: Yes, ma'am. Well,
0: until you said something about it today. Vincent Cole, who is a candidate for South Carolina Treasurer. Hello.
1: Hello, hello. Thank you so much for having me.
0: Oh, it's our pleasure. It's our pleasure. He's has such a great smile, everyone. Oh, well, you know, that's a plus when you're dealing with money.
1: That's very true. It means honesty, trustworthiness.
0: That's what I mean. That's what I'm talking about, that transparency.
1: That's it.
0: Yeah. So, again, welcome to In the Know. So, now, Vincent, give us a little background on who you are. Who is Vincent Coe?
1: Absolutely. So, I am a product of Darlington County, Public Schools. I'm the youngest of four. Two sisters and an older brother. My background is banking, finance, risk management. I graduated from Lamar High School. That's you know, where I got my very, very first start.
0: Okay.
1: And then also got my undergrad degree from the Darlamore School of Business, where I got finance, risk management.
0: USC.
1: So I'm a USC baby.
0: All right. Yes.
1: So I'm a Gamecock. I got my start here in South Carolina and was able to go on and become a bank examiner for the Federal Deposit Insurance Corporation.
0: Really?
1: Yes, which I believe kind of credited a lot of my experience in banking. I believe that is kind of where really kind of gave me that confidence, if you will, to really, you know, be able to review banks and be able to provide a certain level of expertise that is really needed for this office, this state treasurer's office.
0: Okay.
1: It's about accountability. Accountability is bottom line.
0: Definitely. Definitely. So wonderful. Yeah. So you are right here in Darlington County. That's awesome
1: yes.
0: to know that one of our babies is doing it.
1: That's it. That's it.
0: A child of the PD.
1: Yes. Mm-hmm. Yes. Through and through.
0: Oh, yes. So now, what motivated you to run for South Carolina Treasurer?
1: That's a great question. So I always knew I was going to do something in public service. And this, the role came up as I had heard about the $1.8 billion accounting error that happened last year, where it was a bipartisan effort to remove the current treasurer. And the question just kept looming over me, saying, well, what are you going to do about it? What are you going to do about it? And all of last year, I just kept this same refrain coming, like, use your gifts. So have the gifts to, you know, be a accountable person with finances, with banking. And had worked actually in college for the Lieutenant Governor's office. So actually, I worked for a Republican Lieutenant Governor for 4 years. And so that kind of, you know, I had that experience.
0: Right.
1: And so coupled with the FDIC, coupled with the banking, this just seems like that perfect blend.
0: Mm-hmm.
1: And I felt like if not now, well, then when? And if not me, then who? And so I prayed about it, prayed long and hard about it. And, you know, I feel like I got the release to run for this office.
0: To that.
1: Yes, ma'am.
0: Yeah, because, you know, God puts us in certain places and places us on a path.
1: That's right.
0: For a certain reason. And even we meet people.
1: That's
0: you know,
1: right.
0: He brings people into our lives for a season, for a certain.
1: Yes.
0: So, hey, yeah.
1: Yes.
0: So follow that path. Follow that path.
1: Absolutely.
0: Great, great. So let's talk about your platform. Your platform when it comes to South Carolina Treasurer.
1: Absolutely. The main thing, my number one is accountability. When you're managing other people's money, the bottom line is accountability. And what I am hoping to bring back to the State Treasurer's Office is that level of accountability, transparency, and trustworthiness. As I mentioned about the $1.8 billion error that occurred, it's not really to assign blame. It's just that it happened on someone's watch.
0: Right.
1: And that person who's watched that on is the person that needs to be held accountable for it. And so as the next state treasurer, I'm hoping to bring that level of transparency, bring in my skills in knowing how to follow the money and making sure that it adds up for all taxpayers, retirees, and even folks who have unclaimed property. And I'm going to talk a little bit about that as well, because the treasurer's office handles just about all the money in South Carolina. So you're talking about over $70 billion. And so you need someone that is able to track that money and have the integrity and the wherewithal to make sure that information is reported accurately, timely, and again, trustworthy.
0: Now, you just mentioned unclaimed property.
1: Yes.
0: Now, that is Because, you know, you go on the website every now and then. I would go on there. I haven't been on there in quite a while. And there's a lot of unclaimed.
1: Yes. Yes. It's close to about $1 billion in unclaimed money. And as I understand, I mean, that balance has only increased, you know, under the current current treasurer. But the main thing is most folks just don't know that there is this unclaimed money or unclaimed property that is managed by the state treasurer's office. So as you said, there's a website you can go on to. You can type in the name, and it'll tell you the process about how you can, you know, claim it. But again, most people don't know. And so my one of the other responsibilities or obligations that I want to make sure that I do when I get in office is to make sure that folks know about this information and that it's out there so they can get access to money that may be theirs and they just don't know about it.
0: Well, I have seen some money there, but I don't, you know, sometimes there are documents
1: that's right.
0: that you need. And, you know, those documents are long gone.
1: That's right. That's right.
0: So if they're long gone and you can't, you don't have the evidence that you,
1: that's right.
0: It just sits there.
1: It just sits there. That's exactly right. But it needs to go back to the people that it belongs to.
0: Right.
1: And so that's one of the biggest advocates that the treasurer's office is to making sure that unclaimed money gets back to its rightful owners.
0: Okay. All right. Well, I guess I don't know what I'm going to do.
1: tell a friend, tell a family, tell everybody they need to be looking to see if they got money. And we can. And that's one of the things we're going to be doing over the next couple weeks or so, educating and advocating folks and letting them know that that money is out there and they need to know how to get access to it.
0: Great, great, great. So now when it comes to your campaign, what is needed? Volunteers or just tell us about your campaign.
1: Yeah, absolutely. So this campaign is really certainly a grassroots effort. And this is my first time running statewide. So absolutely we need volunteers. We need folks who may have experience and some may not have experience, who just want to be able to be a part of something, this greater. And, of course, all campaigns run need money to kind of fuel those operations. So donations is very much appreciated. Folks can go to my website. It's vincentforsc.com. You can check out the details of my platform. There's a link there that you can show you how you can. I see it as an investment. So when I say give, really, it is an investment. So that helps us to get the palm cards that we have to help get us, you know, in spaces that I may not ever, you know, be able to get in physically. And so everything is helpful. And above all else, I tell people all the time is just to pray. I'm a person of faith, and so I do believe that the prayers of the righteous availeth much. So I'm really strongly asking folks to just keep us in prayer, and not just me, but everybody who has made a decision to step up and do something for the greater good. So because I think that's what it's going to take to get us back on track.
0: Right. So well, is there anything else that we missed that you need to?
1: I don't think so. Other than just, you know, this maybe just a quick message to the young folks, and that's another reason why I think I decided to run is that younger people need a role model or a person that they can look up and say, "Hey, he's doing it or she's doing it. Why can't I?" And so, what I encourage them to use those gifts that they've been blessed with, and sometimes they don't know what that gift is until they've been asked to do something.
0: Right.
1: So don't shy away from stepping up to say, "Hey, I might be able to do this," or just think about what you can do to use your voice in whatever way, and it can go a long way. And so if I can be an inspiration to the next generation coming behind us, because they're going to be the ones taking care of us, I want to do right by them and they'll do right by us.
0: That's right. And giving them that motivation to move forward and to get involved and become engaged.
1: That's right.
0: Wonderful. That's right. Wonderful. Well, I'll tell you, God's blessings be upon you and your campaign.
1: Oh, thank you. Thank you so much. I really appreciate that. Thank you so much for letting me be with you.
0: Hey, our pleasure. Vincent Coe, everyone, for South Carolina Treasurer. 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

At Wright State University, died in an apparent suicide in Ohio following intense distress over his immigration status. Family members stated that federal immigration authorities outfitted young Mr. Bell with an ankle monitor after temporary protected status for Haitian nationals was revoked. Relatives revealed the student faced harassment and was excluded from campus activities because of the monitoring device prior to his suicide. Local and state authorities are investigating a bias event near Princeton University after a group of mass demonstrators displayed a white supremacist banner. The individuals briefly gathered on university grounds before moving to a nearby street corner while carrying flags associated with regional extremist groups. University administrators and law enforcement officials strongly denounced the hate speech and confirmed that investigation into the event remains active. Following a temporary pause on ground beef import tariffs, up to 300,000 metric tons of lean beef trimmings are entering the domestic supply chain to lower consumer prices. Agricultural economists clarify the imported trimmings are primarily supplied to commercial food service operations and fast food establishments rather than retail grocery stores. Unless specifically labeled at specialty markets, the packaged grocery store beef will continue to originate predominantly from domestic livestock producers. Filmmaker and philanthropist Mr. Tyler Perry stepped in to pay an $18,000 repair lien for an 81-year-old Chicago-area homeowner facing displacement. This senior citizen became trapped in a costly legal dispute between her insurance provider and a restoration company following the break of a pipe in her residence. Mr. Perry publicly pledged financial support to resolve the debt and ensure the former hairstylist remained safely in her home. I'm Sybil Wilkes. Be informed, be empowered.

It's time now for me to get out of here. It's been a great day. Thank you so much for joining me here at Daily Joy with Cecilia. I'll be back on tomorrow from 10 until 3 p.m. to do it all over again. And I invite you to join me. It's time for our word for the day. 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Our word for the day is coming from 1 Thessalonians 5 and 24. And the word reads, "May God himself, the God who makes everything whole and holy, make you holy and whole, put you together, spirit, soul, and body, and keep you fit for the coming of our Master, Jesus Christ." 1 Thessalonians 5 and 24. Well, wherever you are in the world right now, whatever realms you touch as you go through each week at church or at work, in the community, as a citizen of this nation and of this world, God has missions and assignments that he wants taken care of. Chances are, whatever touches your heart is in what you see today also touches the heart of God. He wants to reach out into that place and fix things. Yes, but he needs hands to reach out. And that is the responsibility of his body. He is not just asking for a hand to reach out on his behalf and do something. He wants it to reach out and do his thing. Yes, so our word for the day is, what is your mission? What is your mission? Oh, Holy Father, we are your hands and your feet in the earth. Empower us to fulfill the mission that you have assigned us today. Make us sensitive to the things that touch your heart and show us just how you would have us to intervene. We decree and we declare that we will not just do something, that we will receive your divine wisdom and do your thing in your perfect timing, in the name of Jesus. Amen. That's our word for the day. Well, everyone, it's time for me to get out of here. So remember, Willie Moore Jr. is next, followed by Darlene McCoy. You have a fantastic day, and I'll be back on tomorrow from 10 until 3 p.m. with Daily Joy with Josilia. So long, and have a great day.

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18: Happy Thursday, PD. Here's your community broadcaster's weather forecast. It's going to be a hot one. 95 degrees today with no chance of rain, basically. Mostly sunny and dangerously hot, so please drink plenty of water. Tomorrow, the hottest day of the week, 97 degrees with a 55% storm chance.
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0: 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And just in case you didn't know, you're listening to the Willie Moore Jr. Show. 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
2: Hello, everybody. This is Ada Griffin. In this segment of Cruising the Carolinas, we will be doing something different. Our sponsor, Sweet Feet Diabetic Foot Spa, has helped so many people in our region. So in this segment, we would like to showcase testimonials from patients who have benefited from Dr. Hillary's care.
3: Hey, my name is Sherry Gibson. My father was Ivy Leroy Ingram, and he was in his mid-80s, and he had had a trip to the emergency room because his toenail had come off. And he was bleeding and he was on blood thinners. And so his doctor sent him to a podiatrist. And the podiatrist said that they did not do any toenail trimming or anything like that. So I was really concerned because dad couldn't do it himself because of his age and his instability. So my sister went and started searching. And this is when she came up with Dr. Dolfer. And I'll let her take over from here.
4: And so when we finally found Dr. Dolfer, she was just starting out. And this was back in 2022 when Dad began this journey with Dr. Dolfer. And the best thing that could have ever happened is that he could be looked at for superficial things and going into detail with her, more introversion into whatever, his feet issues. And so in that, she was able to greatly help him, and she administered things like creams. At one point, she gave him a peel, and if there were any cracks or any fissures or any ulcers on his feet, all of those issues were cleaned up. His toe began to grow. His feet issues began to dissipate, and at that point, he and I were going out a good bit into getting lunch, and when we were going out, I began to see people, and they began to talk about their feet issues, and I was able to give a testimonial of what Dr. Dolfer was doing with our father. And as a result, while I was in her office, I began to get those little brochures, and I would give those little calling cards out, and I was just giving testimonies for Dr. Dolfer about people were looking for a place for their feet, and they couldn't find it. And when I gave those cards out, one person in particular who was a business owner right here in Florence, she said, "Thank you so much for recommending us to go in." She said, "I'm a diabetic, my husband's a diabetic, my entire family." So a whole family got the word out, and we ended up taking our father back to his regular internalist, and we spoke with him, and I gave brochures out to him, and he even said at that point he was going to give those to his patients and recommend that his patients go to her. So word of mouth has been the best way to get people to go to Dr. Dolfer's business.
3: And I will say this, I have my dad's genes, so I'm diabetic. And so now I am a patient of Dr. Dolfer, and I really appreciate the kind atmosphere. It's relaxing. She's very professional. All of her staff is very professional. They're they're very helpful with any needs you may have. So I would highly recommend Sweet Feet. Thank you for letting us share our story.
4: Yes. Thank you so much. And we bless you in 2026.
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12: Happy Thursday, PD. Here's your community broadcaster's weather forecast. It's going to be a hot one. 95 degrees today with no chance of rain, basically. Mostly sunny and dangerously hot, so please drink plenty of water. Tomorrow, the hottest day of the week, 97 degrees with a 55% storm chance.
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1: Amen.
0: Man, major love to Ernest Pugh.
1: My brother.
0: Bama, you know, we had a real good conversation. Tell everybody be quiet in the car and get off the phone. Listen to this because your dream about to be awakened. You know, God is so good that he's put something on the inside of you that I think you often look over. Because you got so used to a job, and that's the way the world has programmed you. And I listen to anybody who has a job. I have a job, but I also have a dream and
1: hey,
0: a call.
1: Glory.
0: Right? Okay. So what I'm telling you is, this is a time where you have to ignite that dream and that goal, because God is waiting on you to do it. And they often say this. I heard it so many times, and it didn't make sense to me until I had to put my mom in the ground because she was promoted to heaven. They say the graveyard is the richest place in the world because that's where dreams, goals, visions, and aspirations go to die. And I was like, man, I better hurry up and get to everything that God has called me to do. I didn't say be anxious, but I'm saying I'm not going to be passive with what God has on the inside of me because I know he wants to give it to the world. Mm-hmm. Here's the thing. Maybe you have something on the inside of you that you've been procrastinating about. I want to speak to you right now. Baby, you ain't got time to keep on procrastinating with what God has given you. Quit starting and stopping. I'm speaking to myself now because I get 7 chapters in on this book. I ain't finished. Finishing this week. Yes, Lord. I start Facebook, get 250,000 people on there. Then I slow down. Finishing this week, posting every day. And let me tell you why. Because I can't preach something that I'm not applying to my life.
1: First of all, amen to that.
0: Praise God.
1: And second of all, I just want to say we might have the same skills, but we don't have the same gifts.
0: Amen.
1: Those of you listening to this show right now, I want you to identify your gifts because you might have some pretty good skills. Back in the day, it's like, hey, how many words can you type a minute? I can type this. And then you'd be like, hey, I could do that too.
0: Yeah.
1: But guess what, Willie? You can get in front of X amount of people and not feel any fear at all.
0: Yep.
1: That's not a skill. That's a gift.
0: Oh, wow. I never looked at it that way.
1: You wouldn't. Because it's a gift.
0: It's a gift.
1: So that's what I want you to do. Separate your skills from your gifts. If everybody can do it, that's not what we're talking about.
0: Yeah.
1: We want to know the thing that you can do that no one else can do. And you're putting that in the back seat when it should be in the front seat. Okay, we'll talk more about it.
0: Indeed. Family, listen, when we come back, I want to give you just a little bit of information that comes from the mouth of my mentor, Myron Golden. All right, he's out of Tampa, Florida. Former pastor, now he's pastoring a nation of people. It's going to awaken your dream when we come back. It's the Willie Moe Jr. Show, flat out.
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0: 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When I return, I'll discuss on The Daily Play with Joy Taylor, brought to you by DraftKings.
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0: This is The Daily Play with Joy Taylor. Las Vegas announced Wednesday that Kirk Cousins will start week one, not first overall pick Fernando Mendoza. New head coach Clint Kubiak's decision has always seemed inevitable. Cousins began training camp as Las Vegas's QB1 and has taken a majority of the starting reps. And with Tom Brady in the building, the Raiders are starting to feel like a team that both has a plan and has the ability to execute it. Since the then Oakland Raiders got blown out by the Bucks in Super Bowl 37, the Raiders have the second worst record in the league at 131-242. That's a 35% win rate since George W. Bush's first term. So it would be great for the NFL, especially as the league tries to go international, for the Raiders to come back online as a real football team opposed to just a cool brand. For more on this and other top stories of the day, tune into The Daily Play with Joy Taylor at UrbanOnePodcast.com or wherever you get your podcasts.
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4: Hi, I'm Tabitha D. James with PD Healthy Start, wanting to share some information about opioid and opioid awareness. One of the main facts that stands out to many people, and it stood out to me, is that opioid addiction, it's not a failure, it's not a misuse, it's not only street drugs. Oftentimes, we are prescribed medications, whether it is after surgery or an injury or an athletic sprain, and we do not realize the impact that it can have on our bodies. Overdose, misuse, addiction, all of it is preventable and you can bounce back. It is not taboo. It is not something that we should be ashamed of. It is something that we should welcome with open arms as it relates to conversation and education. So as we go through this campaign and we share information about opioid awareness, I want you to have an open mind as well as a sharing spirit so that you, your family, your friends, your colleagues, and everyone around you can be safe.
5: Did you know most pills laced with fentanyl can be deadly? And most people who overdose never even knew it was there.
6: Hey, y'all got a question. Y'all saw that cute boy named Holly. Yeah, but I heard he's on drugs.
7: I heard him talking about opioids.
6: What's the, you know what? Hey, Siri, what's the opioid? Okay, opioids are a class of natural, semi-synthetic, and synthetic drugs. So fake drugs?
8: I don't want him.
9: So if my mother or my father had an addiction to drugs or alcohol or pain medicine, do I have a higher chance than my colleague or comrade whose parents didn't have an addiction?
10: Absolutely. It's a very much a genetic disorder. 80% of America cannot get addicted, which is, surprises a lot of people. If you look at people that go to burn hospitals and they have to have skin grafts, you know, every other day and have tremendous pain and receive tremendous amount of narcotics, you know, as they heal up over the next month or so, their narcotic use just goes down and down and down. They don't have to go to detox and they don't have a problem and it just goes away. And so they're not addicted, but they, a person can have an injury, have a fracture, have a minor laceration, get a few pain pills, and they need refills. And next thing you know, they're lying to the doctor and how the dog ate the pills, and the pills are missing, or they fell down the toilet or whatever, and they're getting more pills and more pills, and they're buying them from their neighbors and, or from their other friends. It's just, it can be a real mess.
3: 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Tune in as PD Healthy Start Incorporated provides interviews, discussions with community partners, public health information, and updates on local events and services. 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
8: Happy Thursday, PD. Here's your community broadcaster's weather forecast. It's going to be a hot one. 95 degrees today with no chance of rain, basically. Mostly sunny and dangerously hot, so please drink plenty of water. Tomorrow, the hottest day of the week, 97 degrees with a 55% storm chance.
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0: So Cardi Cortez working on me.
1: Yes, amen.
0: Indeed. Family, I don't know, man. Something in the spirit is telling me these people out here know something that we don't know.
1: Facts.
0: You know, the thing is that when you start to see the atmosphere change, you got to start asking Holy Spirit. You say, Holy Spirit, what's going on? Give me all wisdom with everything that's going on. And then after you get wisdom from what God is doing, you say, God, I just want to thank you. And I want to show love and I want to be like gratitude. I was talking to Ken Jones. I know we finna go to the phone line. And he said, man, I just got a heart of gratitude.
1: Facts.
0: I just got thankful. Mm-hmm. Something was going on I ain't know nothing about. And I was just like, you know what? My left leg might be hurt, but thank God for the right one. My right hand might be hurt, but thank God for the left.
1: Amen.
0: Man, listen, gratitude will change everything. You're on the line with Willie Moore Jr. Thank God Thursday. Show some gratitude. What's your name? Where you calling from?
2: My name is Rylea. Actually, right now I'm calling from Atlanta, Georgia.
1: Okay.
2: Actually, I'm thankful because I have a lot going on, but he still gives me the strength and he lets me know that he's in charge and not me.
0: Hey!
2: So much of y'all would probably think, oh my God. But it's okay. So basically, I have, this is so personal, but I have like a situation with lawsuits from choosing a company that did not represent me very well.
1: Oh, wow.
2: And so I don't have the money, and I just started Social Security early, and I'm limited on how much I can make. So I'm in a little situation.
1: Hey, man, she got a great attitude.
0: Indeed. Man, you know, I got a good lawsuit coming too to somebody. I just found out somebody was doing mama wrong. We going through her bills. Man, to my elderly out there, man, these people prey on you. So if you are one of those faithful people going to send in that check and all of that, man, talk to your niece or nephew or your cousin, just somebody to walk you through. Because mama had been paying this company for a long time, since 2014, and she didn't even have any equipment with this company.
1: Oh, my God. And they kept on taking the money.
0: They just kept on taking the money. She sending checks. They sent a bill. There's no reason for her to pay it. They hurried up and tried to cancel. I said, no, you wait a minute.
1: Yeah, yeah, no, we got somebody.
0: We got somebody.
1: Hey, where's James Walker?
0: right. Wait a minute. So to my elderly, just know, I told the wife, I said, baby, we're going to have to do something for our elderly to make sure these predatory people don't keep doing our elderly wrong. Calling all day. Somebody right now just said, amen. They phone amen. Ringing all day. We got new Medicare. We got new this. I get on that phone. Don't you be on this phone.
1: Go ahead and DM us, too, if you a lawyer and you help people like that. We would love to talk to you.
0: Yeah, we ain't messing with none of my elderly.
1: You can't mess with our elderly.
0: No. No, Lord.
1: We don't play about that.
0: All right, so when I come back, I'm going to let the listeners talk. But that just hit my heart. Something about that just hit me with the elderly and my teenagers. They not gonna do y'all wrong, not on my watch. The Willie Moe Jr. Show, flat out.
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8: Blessings, family. It's that time. Here's a divine download from the Father's house. This is Pastor Carrie Faye Champagne. We are currently located at 801 East House Springs Road, Florence, South Carolina.
9: The song goes on to say, see, some of us were liars, but God. It says, and some of you were haters, but God, Come on, talk back to me. But God, it says some of you were deceivers. Look at your neighbor and say, but God. It says if there's a road of bondage and sin that you've tried, don't give up as did I. Tell them, but God. It goes on to say some of you were backsliders. Anybody been there, slid there? Yeah, some of you were backsliders. Look at your neighbor and say, but God. He says, and some of you were burglars, but God. Some of you used to have real sticky fingers. Y'all know what I'm saying. Look at your neighbor and say, you know what she's saying, you. Glory to God. But look at your neighbor and say, but God. The song goes on, my God, to say some of you, my God, were streetwalkers. Look at your neighbor and say, but God. Don't turn up your nose at the streetwalker. You might not have gone all the way down your street. But tell your neighbor, I've been down some streets. I saw some of you jump to your feet. Thank you. I hate it when we hit a moment where we try to excuse ourselves like we ain't been there, done that. Look at your neighbor and say, you ain't been that good. Come on. Y'all ain't saying nothing. We like it when we get to skip over certain sins, but tell your neighbor, sin is sin. He says, some of you, glory to God, were streetwalkers, but God, if there's a road of bondage and sin that you've tried, look at your neighbor and say, don't give up. Tell them, I tried it too, but God. So there are no qualities or failings that disqualify us from being meat for the master's use. Satan and his human and demonic angelic host would have you and me to believe that we have sinned too much, or that we missed our window of opportunity for God to work through us. Would you encourage your neighbor? Look at your neighbor and say, neighbor, it's in you to do. It's in you to do it. Tell your neighbor, say, neighbor, don't give up. Shake your neighbor and say, don't quit. And tell your neighbor, even if you quit, please keep coming back. Because tell your neighbor, there's power in coming back. There is power in coming. Anybody know what I'm saying? There is. Some of y'all are experiencing your comeback. I see.
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1: It's Thank God Thursday, and these phone lines are lit.
0: Yes, Lord. You're on the live with Willie Moe. What's your name? Where you calling from?
2: My name is Helen Cooper. I'm calling from Sumter, South Carolina. Okay. I thank the Lord for every day of my life. For every time I fall, he picks me up.
0: Yes, Lord.
2: No matter where I'm at or where I'm to. But he always, like I said, he always stand on his word. Mm-hmm. And I know he is able. No matter who try to throw what in my blocking way, I say, Jesus.
0: Yes, Lord.
2: Because I know he hears me.
1: Amen.
0: Yes, Lord. We appreciate you. You're on the line with Willie Moe. What's your name? Where you calling from?
3: I'm calling from Columbus, Ohio. My name is Nadine Young. I'm thanking God for blessing me to see, I'm 64 years. I just had a birthday.
1: Okay.
3: And I've lost quite a bit. My granddaughter was killed here by the police, and we just had 3-year anniversary of her death and raising her children. And I thank God that I'm still living to be able to do that. And that's what I'm thanking God for.
1: Amen. Happy birthday.
0: Happy birthday. You on the line with Willie Moe. What's your name? Where you calling from?
4: My name is Taylor Roberts, and I'm thankful for God because he is my savior. He died for us on the cross.
0: Come on.
4: And I'm calling for Somerville, South Carolina.
0: Hey! Baby,
1: so wait, hold on, Willie. I got to shout out Taylor because I had a chance to talk to her after she called in. I was like, so what do you like about the Willie Moe Jr. show? Because she's so young. She was like, I like your show because it's funny. So she said you were funny. Thank you, Taylor.
0: Man, we appreciate it.
1: And Taylor, I'm not insulted that you find us funny.
0: Taylor, here's the thing. If you can't smile in the kingdom of God, you can't smile nowhere.
1: All right.
0: I get so tired of these lemon-eating Christians, meaning that they face just so mad at the world. I thought you said you made the best decision of your life.
1: You're right.
0: I thought you said the joy of the Lord was your strength. And now everybody got this.
1: Can we get a t-shirt that said, I thought you said
0: the joy of the Lord is strength. On the back it said, your face ain't showing that.
1: I thought you said your provider.
0: Your wallet ain't saying
1: Oh
0: that.
1: My God.
0: My wallet ain't saying for one time. Oh, but thank you, Jesus.
1: Come on, somebody.
0: Family, listen, here's the thing. We got to get out of here, bro.
1: Yeah.
0: Be grateful. Be thankful. Find something every day to just say, God, I thank you for it. Sometimes every day I pull up to my house, I say, God, I just thank you.
1: Amen.
0: I just thank you.
1: When I pull up to your house, I say, oh God.
0: Oh God. When I pull up we out here. It's the Willie Moe Jr. Show. Bye.
1: You're my friend. Oh God, I thank you.
0: Oh my God, I thank God. Oh, cool. God.
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2: Happy Thursday, PD. Here's your community broadcaster's weather forecast. It's going to be a hot one. 95 degrees today with no chance of rain, basically. Mostly sunny and dangerously hot, so please drink plenty of water. Tomorrow, the hottest day of the week, 97 degrees with a 55% storm chance.
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8: Here's your overnight weather forecast from the Community Broadcasters Weather Center. Warm with a low around 75 degrees. Tomorrow, dangerously hot, 97 degrees, but there is a 55% storm chance in the afternoon. As it comes for the race, Saturday 97 and Sunday will drop down to 83 with morning storms.
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0: Jarrell Smalls, and so many more. 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
1: 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Make a pit stop at the Piggly Wiggly of Darlington and Hartsville before you head to the track. Get big in the pig, local since forever. Bye.

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10: Here's your overnight weather forecast from the Community Broadcasters Weather Center. Warm with a low around 75 degrees. Tomorrow, dangerously hot, 97 degrees, but there is a 55% storm chance in the afternoon. As it comes for the race, Saturday, 97, and Sunday will drop down to 83 with morning storms.
11: Almighty 105.1 is